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manipulate light by tickling keys. I'm fickle indeed, but spite isn't an engine I need or use. I travel by hot air balloon or caboose. 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A rapper's a person who's mastered the sentence, but also a dentist. Well, that's confusing. 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
1: 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That means you need water, holy water. 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Okay, repeat after me. 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
2: Lord God, I come to you a sinner.
1: And I humbly repent for my sins. 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I receive Jesus to take control of my life. 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

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It was the story of innocence taken. Thought she could redeem through love making.

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It seemed like the end was the beginning for. Like that, she didn't want us to remember her. No more medication did she want us to give to her. It spread from her liver to her lungs to her last breath. 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

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This is how real life's supposed to be. For it to happen to someone close to me. So far we come. For him to tell me, as he did, insecurity held me. I felt like he failed me. Till his spirit yelled, help me. I known him for like what seemed forever. About going pro, we dreamed together. Never knew it would turn out like this. For so long, he tried to fight this. Now it was no way for him to ignore it. His parents found out and hated him for it. How could I judge him? Had to accept him if I truly loved him. No longer, he said, had he hated himself. Through sexuality, he liberated himself.

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All interested persons who'd sincerely, genuinely, and from the bottom of the heart truly wish to be included in this never-done-before campaign from behind enemy lines, be sure to send all DMs to at RXUXTXH on IG and also on X, formerly known as Twitter.

0: Italian-Austrian. In 1932, the sovereign nation of Italy under the reign of Mussolini discovered a cigar-shaped craft and recovered it.
1: Oh, and by the way, don't forget to tell your lovely mother. 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

0: 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I heard he got beef with a nigga from the neighborhood that's a cash cow. When he found out where he put his work, then he ran up in his fucking stash house. And his little brother that look up to him got murdered in a fucking bang out. And his father been in jail all his life, and that nigga never gonna come out. And his mom's always smoke crack. I don't think you know what his pain about. I don't think you know what this thing about. I don't think you know what his pain about. He ain't never had a real family. That's the reason why he chose the fucking gang route. We was young teenagers, inflicted with anger, addicted to danger. 40 round clip in the banger, 100 round stick with the laser. These boys was alpha, not beta. Known to take the life of a traitor, take his head off like Al Qaeda. Symphatically non-cypher. Any of that snake shit, we ain't having it over here, boy. Chop off your motherfucking top, you heard?
1: Do this for y'all and all of my doubts. Emotionally scarred, so I do this for y'all. Slide behind bars, screaming fuck the law, trying to move that. Let's run through this week.
0: I'm talking about the ones that kept a 10 chose while a nigga ran it up. From the hoopie to the Maybach truck. When the feds came and snatched niggas up. Nah, they ain't never give niggas up. Niggas like that, gotta big them up. Gotta big up real niggas to stand up. Yeah. VIP sipping champagne just to ease the pain. Custom DR jacket made by Exclusive Gang. All my niggas went from racks to riches. Rolex, his and hers. Smoking on the finest herbs. Gallery department furs. Good shoe, high designer shirt. Indigo yard backpacks where I kept the work. I can change your life around, yeah, I can get you turned. Couple thousand pounds in the town, I could get you work.
1: Do this for y'all. I love my dogs. Do this for y'all. Slide behind bars. Screaming fuck the law. 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
0: I do this shit for y'all. My ones is dead and gone and can't be here to do it. My ones locked behind the walls and my niggas out here still doing it. Real nigga shit, we like dinosaurs out here. Something that's extinct.

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I might use a little AI to fuck with my voice on the first one. We're gonna get creative. You got some AI in there? And Jay-Z laughed. Yeah.

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I'm the boss of the fam. I need to watch my position. Bitches are sneaky, trifling and not to be trusted. A weak link in the team, and the chain that get busted. Don't trust her. Lovers for suckers. 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Keep doing what we doing. Getting money and getting paid. 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

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Fuck the past. 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That's my lady. 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

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Shanked 10 times behind some bullshit. Word in the pen, the fool was a snitch. 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Found a sharp piece of metal, take it to a stick. Then the bullhorn sounds, that means it's time for chow. 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I felt the tension on the yard from the young and the old. But I'm a warrior, I got my ground to hold. So I studied the inmates.

0: in the blink of an eye. 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A gunman shouts and everybody had doubt, till the bullets started flying, took two men out. Then they rushed everybody back to their cells. Damn, the pen is different from the county jail. I'm in a one-man cell, I know my life's on the scale. I wonder if that gunman is going to hell. This is my second day, I got a 10-year stay. I learned my first lesson in the penny don't play. I seen a brother kill another cause they said he was gay. But that's the way it is, it's been that way for years. When his body hit the ground, I heard a couple of cheers. It kinda hurt me inside, but they were glad he died. And I asked myself, just who had the power? The whites, the blacks, or just the gun tower?
1: Soledad, X-Wing, my first day off of RTQ. I passed through America, Texas. I could feel the attitude so thick I could touch it. The manpower was all around, I could definitely see that. Before I knew it, three stickers had went down. Yep, you guessed it.

0: Tried to sweat me, acted like it was hard. 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It was smooth how I did it, cause nobody could see. With my jacket on my arm and my knife on the side of me, bam, bam, it was over, another fool bite the dust. 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I'm benching 10 quarters, so I'm hard to sweat. 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
1: I am a jet, you overflow. Back of field, you know, Charles Manson. 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You know what I'm saying? Had to get busy with it. You know what I'm saying? Had to get busy. You know, went to the hole, laid there, and I had to find myself. You know what I'm saying? When I was able to get back to the main line, you know what I'm saying? It was drama once again. You know, they weren't ready to move on me.

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1: Edit that one. 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

0: But when it comes to protecting the lives of 22 million Afro-Americans, then all of a sudden Uncle Sam becomes very conscious of legality. Legality. 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Legality.
1: Here's the reason that I've been upset for a while. 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

Pulling up in that new toy, the wrist on that boy, rock star like Pink Floyd. 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

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Know that her boy on T, she won't take calls on E. Never post on her feet, know that my link can't leave. 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
2: 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Yeah. 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

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I made this carousel for my clientele. You can tell that I'm for real, you're a nerd, I'm for real. I went rogue, now I'm going vogue. 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Might let Mariah sing the hook for me. 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I need those old school vibes. If I need that bike, now I'll pay the showroom price. Flying back to Italy like Joe Judice. I do one take and leave it with the Pro Tools guy. Just let it run. One, two. I like the fact it actually was one take. Facts. All yo, facts, baby. The last style bender. I aim this arrow at Carrera, killing off in the Panamera. I'm evasive, I took time, though I'm the super fly, highly graded. I evaded techniques and treatments. What's the motive? Send me the treatment. The high exalted, pope in the pulpit. Bro, I do my own stunts. I just wrote Virgil on a gold brick, gems in the hidden bowl. I touch the skillet with the oil, hit the fillet with a bit of salt. Got the whole brew lit off the spliff I rolled. I smoke medicinal, I pop the Michelob. Oh, you won't find this in the store. I stylish sourced it, it's vintage Dior. Your brain ran its course, you got lost in the sauce. Twister had this shit.

0: the other thing I want to know is, are there any records of black music these days that are popular, or is it just about break? You know, about, or whatever you call it. What do you call those things that you just play?
1: Rap music?
0: Rap music, yeah.
1: Is there another kind of music?
0: Yeah.
1: Of course, it is.

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Mirror, mirror, who's the mightiest of them all? Now I'ma give y'all the lowdown. Judgment Day, day of the showdown. Who's on the list of life? Not you, 'cause you was cheating on your wife.

said this is me when I was coming up on the Humber. Yeah, the Humber. Mexicans in the building, doing their demolition. We can't contend this, cause we only be 5 tenants. No heat or hot water. Landlord ran out of oil. Confront him, don't bother. Landlord thinks we're spoiled. Taking English baths. Damn, we're going under. This is worse than when we had bed bugs last summer. Stockbroker friend from college. Out of nowhere, this hits me. Hoping he'll kick some knowledge. Share success with me. Knowledge came at a strip club. He wanted to see some tits. Success came with 201s. Yo, I pocketed them shits. Took them home to wifey. Wife of common law. No, I never put a ring on it. Couldn't afford one, y'all. 3 trains and 2 buses. She would take the queens. To keep her strong, we think the end justifies the means. Cleaning feces every day. She worked with disabled adults. At night, we drink Gato Negro. Trade each other some insults. That woman there had the heart of Rudy. Dead ass. Judge Judy? Judge Judy would have been all up in my booty. Damn, I need some gigs. So I stayed shedding. Old ass young lions vibing me over at sessions. Sleeping with my exes. Employing them to fruition. I was learning lessons. Never date female musicians. Begging club owners nightly. Going to ask Mitch. When groupies became managers, I was living up in a ditch. Peers come to my rescue? No, they were too afraid. Afraid I would blow up, take the throne one day. If it was already written, then shall I not have scorn? A jazz musician died, Pan Am was born. A rock star said life is ours and we live it our way. My response is 150 2nd Street between Amsterdam and Broadway.

attention to how many cats I would rock with and who I work with on projects and everything, because, you know, what's important is to stay focused on the growth of your brand. You know, every MC is a brand. You know, whether you want to admit it or not, you know, a lot of cats running around here screaming how they just love hip hop so much and they rock for the love and all that. Wish I could walk into Best Buy and say, yo, I've been buying from y'all for mad years, yo. And it would be my honor if y'all let me rock with one of them flat screens right there. Word. Primo.

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1: All right, yo, Dre, bump it up some. How's that?
2: Yeah, let's do it.

0: Yeah, one time it's Peter Rosenberg, Hot 97, ESPN, WWE, Hip Hop Head for Life. I gotta tell you guys about Bell the Wonder. I mean, listen, you're listening, so you know the first time I heard Bell the Wonder, I immediately was like, who is this? And I was like, it's motherfucking Bell the Wonder. You know the time? You know what I'm saying? LA's fucking finest. You don't know? You gotta go to the
1: Hey, yo, man. Yeah, what's taking on me so long, son?
2: Calm down, man. 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
3: I'm up. 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

0: 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And treat that last part like you niggas ain't saying nothing. Yeah.
1: You see these excursions right here? 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

0: Yeah.
1: Niggas know what it is. 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Y'all niggas know that too. We got dumb niggas fucking that dumb shit in the comments. I know what's really going on now. That's where the bro. What the fuck is niggas talking about?

0: 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And it's all gas, no brakes. Never last, cause that ain't my place to score an emperor.
1: Yeah.
0: It's the emperor, nigga. You know what I do with this shit, man. It's too easy. It's gonna be too. It's the emperor, man. It's the emperor, man. It's the emperor, man. It's the emperor, man. Yeah.
2: When I was on heroin, I became pregnant. And the doctor told me that the go genes of mother go into the child. And that when the child was born, they would have to give him medication to bring it out. They would go through cold turkeys and sweats and different things. That same thing I would go through if I was, you know, cutting down on it. And before they took him from me, they used to bring him to me. He'd eat, sometimes he would, sometimes he wouldn't. But he'd vomit, and he'd have cold sweats, he'd have chills, and then he'd have what's called slight fever, and go through his cold turkey, and aggravation and pain.

0: Tell them.
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0: Tell them the truth.
3: I've been going through something. 1,855 days. I've been going through something. Be afraid.
4: What is a bitch in a miniskirt? A man in his feelings with bitterness. What is a woman that really hurt? A demon, you're better off killing her. What is a relative? Make a repetitive narrative on how you did it first. That is a predator in reverse. All of your presidents, he with thirst. What is a neighborhood reputable? That is a snitch on a pedestal. What is a house with a better view? A family broken in variables. What is a rapper with jewelry? A way that I show my maturity. What if I call on security? That mean I'm calling on God for purity. I wanna get me a therapist. I can debate all my feelings and sharing it well. Consolidate all my comparisons. Humble enough because time was imperative. Well, started to feel like it's only one answer to everything. I don't know where it is. Well, popping a bottle with Claritin. Well, is it my head or my arrogance? Well, shaking and moving like what am I doing? I'm flipping my time through the Rolodex. Indulging myself in my life and my music. The world that I'm in is a cul-de-sac. The world that we in is just menacing. The demons portray the religionists. 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
0: I'm speaking proper. 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
1: Ain't for you.
0: School of the hard knocks. 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
0: Buy bricks and dissect them.
1: Yeah.
0: Sandra Bullock.
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1: Come over here.
2: Coming. 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
1: That car, look.
2: What about it? 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
0: Yeah, let me get some of this shit real quick. Address up, they put under my fingernails. 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I'm with that shit, condone it. Empty out on niggas, reloaded, I'm in the moment. 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Your whole career is, the hoes can hear us, and break their neck to get anywhere.

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2: Chinchillas, big dinners, yellowtail on the boat with a little champagne. 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
1: Step on it. 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And when he drives the car, it's just torture.
0: Be careful, for Pete's sake.

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Ice Cube in the lynch mob, America's nightmare. Above the law, America's nightmare. Paris, America's nightmare. Public enemy, America's nightmare. KRS-One, America's nightmare. New African Panther, America's nightmare. Tulu Shakur, America's nightmare. Geronimo Pratt, America's nightmare. Sadistic.

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Let me hold you till the suffer suffocate and the beast we kill. What

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Detoxify the oceans, rivers, lakes, and lands. 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Put it on a rocket ship and launch it into space. Tone down, hone down, own down hatred to love for the most high creation.

covered their tracks. Facts, facts, facts, facts, facts, facts, facts, facts, facts. They were illuminated, elevated, sensory heightened, transcendental, mega mental, fully enlightened, with teleportation, levitation, meditation.

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By having all understood of what their lives are worth, they made

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1: First reverse, the groove in the verse that hurts. Check the effect, the track is the Archie Shep. Back to black, 67 to 76, let's go back. I'm Chuck D, just to do it like this.
2: One track.
1: Hear the drum and them keys, please, please squeeze.
2: Here
1: squeeze
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1: The water, it's a steam. 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
2: Recorded this late night after concert.
1: Sex machine.
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0: presentation pack back to back. Get, did I hear tenor sax?
1: Tell me what it's all.
0: What y'all know about that? Excuse the French. We record this late after concert late night in Paris. Reverse, we're going way back, y'all. A step back, y'all. For the status they try to get at us. The freedom fighters fight the power on typewriters. Get it, I can dig it, you can dig it. Come on, dig it now. Even some of these streets, forget it. I heard Mr. Archer, he said, flow is slow, spin it backwards to the backwards. If it don't work at first, y'all know. 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I like that. If it don't work at first, say what? Get it, get it, get it, get it. Come on, get it. Fire, sax machine.
1: Oh, what is the reverse, baby?

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0: hunger deep. 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
1: Sometimes these girls just fuck with you so bad that you were like, why would I want to be with more?

0: Art speaks to people. That's why they use it against you. When you hear hundreds of times a day stuff that's anti your development, make you sing songs that are telling you you don't have no sense, you're crazy, you don't have no future. You think you're just singing a song. You're actually teaching yourself the propaganda of your opponents. The problem is that they are able to bribe and entice our people, oppressed people, to take part in, you know, art forms that actually attack them. Are people who a lot of times are not conscious enough to avoid helping their enemies, you know, because they can finally say they're getting paid. Yeah, and that's their excuse.
1: Tin can polemic, low tone like Olmec said it, old school separatist. Upper hand on any nepotist. You trying to join the party, I'm like, hold up, let's see your weapons list. You not made integral, simply pledging allegiance. A curious case of waking up, a spurious chase of taking up most of my free time. A ghost in the beehive, a ghost is a type of prayer. A shield is a kind of rug, an appeal to the mind above. Lies, spirit dancing, coon, when lunacy won't fit in haiku. Predecessor, predator, radon, censor, screaming shrill. 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Made a meal to kill the evening. Fitted like a white supremacist, granddaddy hunter, slave man booting the land of dandy lovers, candy crushers, make a gutter snipe mother.

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My girl said to me, I'm glad we never paid. So I called Marley Marl on the very next day. Then we cut a rap about the sucker DJs.

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You know why? Because it's my show. 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Space Ghost. 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Yeah, sure. 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America's craving some Doom. Here you go.

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I don't do things in moderation. I'm clinically insane, it's a dangerous combination. I looked up clinically insane to see if that's exaggeration. It just gave me confirmation. 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I don't think I made mistakes when she was making my head. Though perhaps it was a point she might have taken a rest. 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The rest of me, not the other heads who weren't hip to the push for one world government. 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I'll trade you a head of lettuce for a loaf of bread. 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

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Maybe camo, but there's never any casualties. I don't groom lots. When I hear YouTube, I think tube socks. For playing my boombox in the boondocks. Also perfect attire for tying water balloon knots. Long as my cadence is a state of the art. But does it matter if my underwear are falling apart? It's the cooker, not the apron that is making the mark. Doesn't matter where I take it, I was naked to start. Pay no mind to the guard. Shirts and slacks are just distraction from the change of the guard. Cause you can't get fitted for the will of the heart. Just give me something loose fitting while I'm building the arc. Society like cold, no sweat. And I be like, okay, bet. They think that I'm going crazy. They think that I'm going crazy. Think that I'm going crazy. Think that I'm going crazy. I'm normally not in the brands. I buy Goya Organics though whenever I can. That only happens cause I love seeing organics around. And Goya been holding it down for the Latins. I stay away from brands. They claim they're organic, but I know it's a sham. They put their olive oil in the light bottles. I can tell they add water and cut corners wherever they can. Trader Joe's has some really good deals, but I still feel like breakfast cereal is their Achilles heel. Sugar is poison and at best they're ambivalent. Kinda freaky, they don't have some Ezekiel's equivalent. Plus I have to go where all the capital is. So a lot of times I just go to the spot by the crib. An old man bags my veggies and fruit. I drop my change in a container meant for wonton soup. Sis, I'll be like, cold, no sweat. And I'll be like, okay, bet.

type hip-hop.

The perfect storm empties a country of abuelitas, padres, hermanos, mujeres, y niños. A disaster that doesn't seem so natural. Waves of wind, damaged homes, hovering roofs made of tarp. If you wanted to take land from a people bent on resisting colonialism, insert McDonald's, Walmart, or the Jones Act. Or blame it on a storm of a woman named Maria, who grew up in Spanish Harlem, who reminded us of the Western story that as the rich are getting richer, the poor are getting poorer.

veins between vacant towns. We blame the thirsty, but not the corporations that tax water. The shocking doctrines of profit over people. Exploited tunes and tones of rhythm staino for tourists and escapism for La Isla de Encanta. We lament the Borinquen tongue in power outages of Spanglish, cursing the companies of settler colonial conditions. For the prayers and litanies, tears like rosary beads in the sewers of sorrows, where phantasmas sing from the sore throat.

blueness of blood. The border between refugee and nomad. Migration is the art of fleeing sad songs for blooming in suitcases. La gente fuerte and worn wondrous, we belong. We belong to each other before any notion of a nation. No one will understand the tangled truths of being from here and nowhere. The beaming coquille that still visits in dreams.

children to the government, or abuela who is always working 2-3 jobs to make up for the guilt of coming to America, and how she couldn't face returning to no running water.

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Is worth fighting for. 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
1: It's the point, my brother's life, man. 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

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That's what I get for trying to be a lover, but never judge a book by his damn cover. I'm not dissing, and I don't like pissing, but next time I will know who I'm kissing. You can call me gay or a tutti-frutti, but I won't touch it until I know who's booty.

station one day, just minding my own, talking to E-Double on my car telephone, when I seen this fly girl clocking my means of transportation, a look in the eye with a look of infatuation, so I put my car in park, turned my system down and said, excuse me, are you new in town? She said, it's funny you asked, I just got here today. I said, yo, you need a lift because I'm going that way. She said, my mother always told me not to ride with strangers, and if I did, then my life would be in danger. I said, yeah, that's true, but I'm not your everyday swinger. To tell you the truth, I'm a well-known singer. Plus, I was cool-cooling, 40 dog and lap. Rings on my fingers with my fisherman hat. She got in and said, yo, I never done this before. I had to play my cards right to get my foot in the door. I said, yeah, my name is Paris, but they call me MD. For the way I hold the mic and slay MC. She was lost and replied, you a medical doc? I said, close, but no cigar. I'm the microphone doctor who performs open surgery on MCs who are willing, except they're trying to save them. I try to kill them. She said, ooh, that sounds exciting. Please tell me more. You mean how we pack concert and clock 10 G's or more? We pulled up to a house and our moms wasn't home. And as we got to the door, she sparked up the homegrown. I was with it, feeling nice from OE, ready to get busy and wax the cold booty. We got to a room, it was time to max. Pulled out the gym hat, the strap, the Bozak, I hit the lights. And next was the sack, we started doing it. It was hard to produce because the booty was cold kicking like they call me Bruce. I had to cover my nose, not to ruin the mood, because I knew I wasn't fishing, but I smelled seafood. Smelled like shrimp or lobster, a tuna of the sea, and it wasn't worth catching. The A to I to D to the S, O, yes. That's just for safe sex, and as I glanced at the door, yo, that move was next. But then she pulled me close and said, let's get loose, went out of nowhere, I yelled. Baby, did you do? She said, no, P, cause I'm not a swinger. I couldn't buy that as I smoked my four fingers. I was playing myself, plus my style was cramped. I grabbed my keys and my coat, and MD broke camp. And as I walked to the door, the girl got moody. I looked her eye to eye and said,

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The young man aggravated, grabbed him back and smacked him. The girl just laughed and laughed and laughed at him. He felt ashamed for what he had done and looked like a fool to everyone. These are three stories from the Naked City.

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Stop talking, cause me no like how when I talk too much. 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

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How much more I gotta lose? 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I saw water slide pools, DRC's not bulls. 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Know he lost what he brave, but I lost what he gave. 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Stayed away from the lanes, thank God for the day. 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

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I don't like to show you my tail. What is that I smell? I am that you smell. Girl, I don't see you, but deep down I really wanna be you. Turn this to Resident Evil. Rockin' out.

0: 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I need it all, else I'm mad. 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And I got a bag in a bag. And another bag inside my bag. That's what's in my bag, it's just a bag. Oh, my spit smell like Chanel. Yes, Microsoft, I'm an Excel. Now it's at 11, 12. Yes, your house looking like a motel. Yes. I don't play fair well. I don't like to show you my tail. Yes. What is that I smell? 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I am that you smell. Yes. My spit smelling like Chanel. Microsoft, I'm an Excel. 9, 10, 11, 12. House looking like a motel. I don't play fair well. I don't like to show you my tail. What is that I smell? I am that you smell.
1: I like they don't see you. But deep down, I really wanna be you. Turn this to Resident Evil. Rockin' that release from.

Yes, Microsoft, I'm an Excel. Now it's at 11, 12. Yes, your house looking like a motel. Yes. I don't play fair, well. I don't like to show you my tail. Yes. What is that? I smell me. I am that you smell. Yes.

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You're not a threat to myself, and neither to my staff. Not the type to really dance too much, although I used to. Rather bust a fresh line and get loose to the blunted ill types of beats Premier makes. 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It's the voice that gets you up, and mostly.

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Yeah, some real funk from a real brother. 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

0: is a style, and the cut is compound. 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
1: complex.
0: Progression of the verb has been isolated at 33 and a third, like a power pellet detonated off the needle impact. Observers of the feet will surely move and prove my theorem that

can't profess it with the new Mark Mixer and the 808. 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Watch the volume, increasing the grab. He does his math on felt while connecting perfect to the mic stand till I send my energy.

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0: The art is just an infant star that forgot how to burn. Now it's time to relearn from the pages I pull off. It's color, it's passion, it's numbers, it's action, it's an MC, a DJ, original bass that I built the skyscraper. That's a piece so it stands to teach the new MCs levels to achieve to pass. Inspiration on a scene. It's my projection of the atmosphere. So you scholars with the tech machines put them to use as we better the mic. Technology is bound to improve because we found the great leaps when I send my speech through the Vega and utilize the record player for what it is. An instrument of precision that's rarely used nowadays, like herbs, natural cuts, affects the body just as much as breath intake on the end of a line. So your style doesn't round to infinity. Still study that the distance of the screen will rip in the foe with word action. Removing him from the y-axis is very
1: complex. Complex. Level one top choice. Sugarama. Complex. Level one top choice. Sugarama. Complex. Level one top choice. Sugarama. Complex. Level one top choice.
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I said, my name is Ra, and this is Eric B. Since the music was loud, I said, let's take a walk so we could talk and see New York. Showtime.

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1: HIP HIP HOP、うん、
0: わあ、アイアイアイ、ドリスコチート、わあ、ワイ。All she seen was little blonde heads everywhere. 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
1: Flows on thunder, man. 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

Direct or subliminal, over there is where I direct or subliminal. Sleep slap and fall, I ain't gonna say no name. 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The fantasy trick is going up to his mentor. 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UMCs never went to school. 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This is petty. Nah, this is get fuel. Nah, this is get fuel. Nah, this is mental. 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It's essential. You're a rat, potential. I'm sure tonight will be eventful.